0: Hugo, there's something I want you to have.
1: Oh, it's beautiful. But wait a minute, isn't this...
0: Yeah, yes it is.
1: But I thought the old lady dropped it into the ocean in the air.
0: Well, baby, I went down and got it for you.

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Are you with me? Are you with me?

0: 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Are you with me? Are you with me?
1: Tahaks midagi hingele, nüüd ja kohe.
0: When your legs don't work like they used to before.
1: Suured laulud ja veel suuremad tunded leiad raadiost Duo Soft Mix. Imeilus valik rahulikest lugudest. Naudi sooja kulgemist, olgu tegelik aeg su ümber nii pöörane kui tahes. 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
0: And have we got news for you?
1: You better listen.

everything was possible. The job to catch me, but it was impossible. You could have me, it was my game until I met you, baby, and you were the same. I'm like, you don't want me, I wanted you. Because the funny thing about it is I like the show. I like it when it's difficult, I like it when it's hard. Then you know it's worth it that you found your

tight and lets me go. He loves me not, he loves me. He holds me tight and lets me go. He loves me not, he loves me. He holds me tight and lets me go.